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Hits. 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Would you get my back? 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Would you rescue me when I'm by myself? 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
1: 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I'm like, my guy's here.

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Sometimes when I close my eyes, 6 months of torture, you sold to some forbidden paradise. I loved you truly. You gotta laugh at the stupid.

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1: 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Yes, she's a trifling friend indeed. 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

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I've been looking at you all night. What's your name?

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musikk. 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Can't touch this. Can't touch this. Can't touch this.